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This was the second single we got from Three Doors Down after they swept the world with Kryptonite. This was the follow-up to that one. It's Loser on 99.9 The Hawk.

The Killers and Mr. Brightside on 99.9 The Hog with the Sunday Night Alt Vault. If you ever wondered how the Smiths got this wild sound on their record, it was from guitarist Johnny Marr using multiple tremolo channel amps all the same time. Sounds like a helicopter, doesn't it? It's flying in now. How soon is now? On The Hog.

0: years have come and gone, but the great music that never left. It powered the road trips and the moments that stuck with you. It's the soundtrack of the Lehigh Valley.
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The Eurythmics, Here Comes the Rain Again on 99.9 The Hawk with the Sunday Night Alt Vault. Rolling on with The Offspring. Wow.

Oasis with Wonderwall on 99.9 The Hawk. If you have seen the Reddit controversy on this song, a lot of people always talking about the close mic production and all those sounds you're hearing in the background right now. It's The Cure and Close to Me on The Hawk.

0: Three Dog Night returns to the State Theater in Easton on Sunday, September 27th. 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
0: A better life with Dr. Sanjay Gupta.
3: Staying active every day will go a long way towards helping you live a happy, healthy, and pain-free life. And there is perhaps no movement more fundamental than walking. It reinforces the alignment, stability, and coordinated muscle activation that supports how your body moves, whether you're doing strenuous exercise or simply going about your daily life. This is according to Dana Santis, a strength and conditioning specialist. Even though you walk every day, Dana does say you can make small adjustments to immediately improve your walking mechanics. So, keep your rib cage stacked over your pelvis. Avoid leaning over or arching your lower back. Allow your arms to swing naturally in coordination with your legs. Keep your gaze forward, your jaw relaxed, and then just breathe in through your nose and out through your mouth. I'm Dr. Sanjay Gupta, helping you live a better life.
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1: 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Going back to April Fool's Day in 1995. What would you say was the first single we got from Dave Matthews Band? Followed up by this one this week. The first week of August in 1995. 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

99.9 The Hawk and the Sunday Night All Vol. This song was all over the place in 2006. It was in films like She's the Man, and it was also in the video game. Remember Rock Band? This was in there. It's All American Rejects and Move Along on 99.9 The Hawk.

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2: A better life with Dr. Sanjay Gupta.
3: They say consistency is key, but sometimes you just got to switch it up. A new study out of Harvard School of Public Health found that varying your exercise routine could add years to your life. What exercise someone did didn't matter much. What did matter was that all the exercises together worked all the muscle groups in their body. Now, an added benefit to changing things up is it can help you push through the plateau effect. That's when your body gets so efficient at doing something that you actually stop getting better at it. And we know from previous research that specializing in any one sport at a young age can make someone actually more prone to injury. And as experts we talk to point out, even elite athletes switch up things with their workouts, making sure to target strength, cardio, flexibility, balance, and doing that every single week. I'm Dr. Sanjay Gupta, helping you live a better life.
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the Hog of the Sunday Night All Vault. This was recorded with a 30-piece string section from the Chicago Symphony Orchestra. It really made the sound big on this record. It's the Pumpkins and Tonight Tonight on the Hog.

That's the only thing on the books from When in Rome, The Promise, on the Sunday Night Alt Vault on 99.9 The Hawk. And it was a huge one driving the synth pop stuff back in 1987. Here's Linkin Park and In the End.

0: Three Dog Night returns to the State Theater in Easton on Sunday, September 27th. 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

0: Three Dog Night returns to the State Theater in Easton on Sunday, September 27th. 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
3: A better life with Dr. Sanjay Gupta.
4: There are lots of things you can measure to get an idea of how healthy you are at any given moment. Temperature, heart rate, blood pressure, just to name a few. But how about how healthy you will be and how long you're likely to live? According to a new study out of the University at Buffalo, 2 simple strength tests are pretty accurate at predicting longevity in older women. One is hand grip strength, and the other is how quickly people can stand up from a seated position without using their arms. By the way, I remember interviewing former President Jimmy Carter when he was quite old and being really impressed how he just popped out of the chair without using his arms. Not a lot of older people can actually do that. But I think the message here is that maintaining strength as you age is going to help you perform everyday activities, but also help you avoid injury and stay independent. I'm Dr. Sanjay Gupta, helping you live a better life.
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The National Weather Service has issued a flash flood warning for Warren County, New Jersey, plus the following Pennsylvania counties: Berks, Bucks, Lehigh, Montgomery, and Northampton, effective until tomorrow at 3:50 a.m. The National Weather Service in Mount Holly has issued a flash flood warning for southwestern Warren County, in northwestern New Jersey, east central Berks County, in eastern Pennsylvania, eastern Lehigh County, in eastern Pennsylvania, Northampton County, in eastern Pennsylvania, northwestern Berks County, in southeastern Pennsylvania, northwestern Montgomery County, in southeastern Pennsylvania, until 3:30 a.m. Eastern Daylight Time. At 11:20 p.m. Eastern Daylight Time, Doppler radar and automated rain gauges indicated thunderstorms producing heavy rain across the warned area. Between 0.5 and 1.5 inches of rain have fallen. The expected rainfall rate is 1 to 2 inches in 1 hour. Additional rainfall amounts of 1 to 2 inches are possible in the warned area. Flash flooding is ongoing or expected to begin shortly. Hazard: flash flooding caused by thunderstorms. Source: radar and automated gauges. Impact: flooding of small creeks and streams, urban areas, highways, streets, and underpasses, as well as other drainage and low-lying areas. Some locations that may experience flash flooding include Allentown, Easton, Bethlehem, Berks, Emmaus, Northampton, Quakertown, Wilson, Hellertown, Nazareth, East Greenville, and Wind Gap. This includes the following highways: Northeast Extension between mile markers 32 and 60. Interstate 78 in Pennsylvania between mile markers 54 and 76. Precautionary/preparedness actions. Turn around, don't drown when encountering flooded roads.

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The National Weather Service has issued a flash flood warning for the following New Jersey counties, Hunterdon and Warren, plus the following Pennsylvania counties, Bucks, Monroe, and Northampton, effective until 3:35 a.m. The National Weather Service in Mount Holly has issued a flash flood warning for West Central Hunterdon County, in northwestern New Jersey, Warren County, in northwestern New Jersey, eastern Northampton County, in eastern Pennsylvania, southeastern Monroe County, in northeastern Pennsylvania, north central Bucks County, in southeastern Pennsylvania. Until 3:30 a.m. Eastern Daylight Time. At 12:05 a.m. Eastern Daylight Time, Doppler radar and automated rain gauges indicated thunderstorms producing heavy rain across the warned area. Between 0.5 and 1.5 inches of rain have fallen. The expected rainfall rate is 1 to 2 inches in 1 hour. Additional rainfall amounts of 1 to 2 inches are possible in the warned area. Flash flooding is ongoing or expected to begin shortly. Hazard: flash flooding caused by thunderstorms. Source: radar and automated gauges. Impact: flooding of small creeks and streams, urban areas, highways, streets, and underpasses, as well as other drainage and low-lying areas. Some locations that may experience flash flooding include Easton, East Stroudsburg, Washington, Blairstown, Bangor, Penargyle, Wind Gap, Belvidere, Harmony, Oxford, Alpha, and Hope. This includes the following highways: Interstate 78 in New Jersey between mile markers 0 and 8. Interstate 80 in New Jersey between mile markers 0 and 13. Interstate 80 in Pennsylvania between mile markers 311,314. Precautionary/preparedness actions. Turn around, don't drown when encountering flood.

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0: Three Dog Night returns to the State Theater in Easton on Sunday, September 27th. 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
6: A better life with Dr. Sanjay Gupta.
7: As a parent, when you send your kid off to school in the morning, you know that they're going to be learning, they're going to be spending time with their friends. But a new study out of UCSF found adolescents are spending an average of 70 minutes of their school day on their phones. Now, some kids will say they need their phones to help with schoolwork, but this study found that they were spending the vast majority of their screen time on TikTok, Instagram, and Snapchat. Not really apps that you're going to be turning to for homework help. Now, the study's lead author said, don't blame kids for using their phones at school. Teach them how to resist them. Focus on what they'd get by putting them aside rather than what you're taking away. Explain how phones could hurt their academic performance, and also remind them of this. Nothing takes the place of real face-to-face friendships. I'm Dr. Sanjay Gupta, helping you live a better life.
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5: By tomorrow morning, folks, the heat is really going to be a problem.
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8: There's always plenty to discuss on the Morning Rave. 5:32, we are back in action Monday morning. It's Dave. How you guys doing? Hope you had a great weekend. Maybe music festing like I was. I got some stories to share about that. Weather-wise, we got mostly cloudy skies. Going to be humid with showers early. Should get out of here by later this afternoon with a high of 83 degrees. So music fest in full force. I hope you got out there. Might be the only dry days. The past two for the entire fest, unfortunately. We'll find out. Today on the show, we're going to hear from an irate driving instructor. A man was arrested for a scam involving Lil Debbie. And it turns out ChatGPT is not helpful at all if you're stuck in the belly of a whale. Very important information coming at you today on the show, probably around 7 o'clock. We're going to celebrate National Grab Some Nuts Day. And a new survey listed the 12 most fascinating things people have inherited from a loved one. So I want to hit the phones, find out if you've gotten anything interesting that you've ever inherited. Plus, it's a brand new week, brand new tickets to be won. And get some to see All-Time Low, Weezer, Avenged Sevenfold, and passes to the Lehigh Valley Balloon Fest Contest Roulette. Coming at you next. Stick around.
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1: Billy Idol on 99.9 The Hawk. It is a Monday morning, 5:45 on the rave. Mostly cloudy today, going to be humid and a bunch of showers early. They'll dwindle as we get closer to the evening and a high of 83 degrees. So coming up on the show, going to kick things off on the right foot. Well, at least we hope so. It's a irate driving instructor that we're going to hear from. He's been struggling with the latest batch of students. I think we all have on the roadway, so we're going to hear from him up around 6, but we got to get a contest roulette going first.
2: It's time for a contest roulette. We spin the wheel. You play the game, it lands on for the win. Let's spin.
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Good night takes its time. About to check outside the game. You know what I'm talking about. 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You got a lot of nice girls.

0: Go, Billy, go. ZZ Top on 99.9 The Hawk. It's a Monday morning. The Bearded Wonders there in LaGrange at 5:58 on the rave. Mostly cloudy and humid with showers early today, getting up to 83 degrees. So over the weekend, I had a bunch of stuff to do. Had some fun, crossed a lot of stuff off my to-do list. And one of those things was to simply start my 2002 Camry, which has just been sitting in front of my garage for like 4 or 5 weeks straight. A little worried that it wouldn't start up again. You know, you just got to start it up every once in a while, those old cars. So I got my son out there with me. I'm like, James, you want to hop on my lap? Let you drive around the horseshoe driveway in the front just to make sure my car can still run. He's like, oh, yeah, heck yeah. So he slides in with me. I got my foot on the pedals and I just let him steer, which he loves doing. He's actually pretty good at it, too. He has to cut a real hard left, go around the horseshoe real quick. Don't tell mom. Nobody tell my wife about this. But he cut it back in. Did a great job. Very exciting for him. I wanted to start out the week here on the right foot, literally. And it has to do with driving. It has to do with a driving instructor, actually, who's been online crashing out over how stupid the new drivers are these days. My son gives me hope. This girl here does not. He's been exposing all kinds of students. I guess he films these, and he's been exposing them online for just how dumb the kids are these days that are taking driving lessons with him. So check this out.
1: I'm confused.
2: Show me your left foot.
1: This is my left foot.
2: Which one?
1: This one.
2: That's your left foot?
1: I mean, this is my...
0: Uh-oh.
1: Wait, I'm trying to see which one I write with.
2: Yes, folks. These are the folks I got to teach how to drive. The ones that still got to think about what hand they write with to understand what is left and right. Let's start this one from the beginning. New drivers, pay attention.
3: Put on the pedal.
1: This the pedal, right?
2: Yes, but what are you doing with the left foot?
0: Oh, my God.
1: Huh?
2: What you doing with your left
1: Nothing.
2: Foot?
1: Nothing. I'm trying to make sure they write.
2: Don't even put that one over there. Okay. We only use that right. Move that left one over. You're scaring me.
0: Yeah, I know what she was doing. She had the left foot on the brake and the right foot on the pedal. You only need one foot, okay? First thing I told my son, he's like, aren't you gonna use your other foot? No, there's one foot, two pedals. That's the way it works. So next time somebody's driving all ridiculous in front of you, remember, this girl could be inside.
1: I'm confused.
0: Yes, we know.
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0: Here's three things you need to know from 69 News and WFMZ.com. President Donald Trump says negotiations with Iran will start today. It comes after the president called off launching a massive attack against the country. Trump now claims that Middle East allies reached the parameters of a deal to end the war. The deal again calls for the immediate opening of the Strait of Hormuz and an end to Iran's nuclear threat. Iran's foreign ministry spokesperson says that the strait will not return to its status before February 28th. Despite the rain, the Music Fest fun continues today with performances all day long, with Train as tonight's headliner taking to the Wind Creek Steel Stage at 6 p.m. Joe Stanky and the Cadets are kicking off the day at noon at the Service Electric Fest Plots. Matt Friedman and the Herd will take to the stage at 7 at PNC Stat Plots. And this week features a full list of other headliners. Weird Al will take over Tuesday night. He'll be followed by T.I. and special guest DaBaby on Wednesday, with the week ending on a country note with Bailey Zimmerman on Thursday and Parker McCollum on Friday. A full list of performing acts can be found at WFMZ.com. In sports, the Phillies shut out the Baltimore Orioles 8-0. And in golf, Michael Thorbjornsson got his maiden victory on the PGA, taking home the Rocket Mortgage Classic. And those are three things you need to know from 69 News and WFMZ.com. 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
12: 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We've got an accident. Also an accident southbound before Lehigh Valley. That's off on the right shoulder. No problems on 22 or 78. We're looking good on 33 and 80. If you see a traffic problem, call their toll-free tip line, 855-ROAD-TIP. I'm Christy O'Brien.
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0: Yes, it is Monday morning on the Rave, 6:06. Going to be mostly cloudy and humid. A bunch of showers early and they'll dwindle out later. And high of 83 degrees. Coming up, we got the Weirdness Files. Little Debbie leads to an arrest. ChatGPT is extremely unhelpful if you're trapped, and we'll celebrate Grab Some Nuts Day coming up next.
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0: 99.9 The Hawk, Uncle Cracker right there on a Monday morning. 6:14 on the Rave. Going to be mostly cloudy and humid today. Not a really nice morning, that's for sure. Showers dwindling out a little bit later and a high of 83 degrees. It's time for those weirdness files, and we're going to start off with a snack that's near and dear to home. Little Debbie, of course, everybody knows those. And turns out she led to a little bit of a bust from a guy in West Virginia. He was arrested after stealing $17,000 worth of Little Debbie snacks. I mean, God, how many truckloads is that? And it sounds like he was caught trying to offload his illicit stash of Little Debbie's at a flea market. Got this audio here of Detective Brady Stallings talking about this bust.
1: One of their delivery drivers was fraudulently issuing invoices to three different stores without delivering product. We heard he was around some local flea markets in the area. They knew right off the bat that something wasn't adding up, because when they got billed for the invoice, they don't pay it out without scanning the product first. So they didn't have the product to scan, so they disputed the invoices with McKee Foods.
0: So there you go. If you see some really cheap Little Debbie products, if you're going to Q-Mart. No, Q-Mart would never. Don't let me bring them into this. Well, it's probably going to raise some questions if you see him going for like 10 cents a pop. Anyway, in other news, if you remember a couple of weeks back, I played some kid on TikTok who discovered that ChatGPT is really unhelpful when it comes to beatboxing if you're trying to get it to support a rap song. Well, he's at it again. It's the same kid, only this time he's exposed how unhelpful ChatGPT is should you ever get trapped inside the belly of a whale. Check this out.
2: Oh my God, I just got swallowed by a whale.
3: Are you all right? Can you move?
2: Yeah, I think so. I can. Yeah, I'm using my phone right now.
3: Okay, good. So you can still get I out can still, safely?
2: No, I'm inside of him. Maybe I can go out of its blowhole or something.
3: If this is real,
2: it's real.
3: Don't try to go through the blowhole.
2: Maybe I should tickle it.
3: If this is real,
2: it is.
3: In real life,
2: this is real life.
3: Survive.
2: I'm inside of it. So
3: okay.
2: We're running out of time.
3: One sec. Do not try to stab or injure the whale.
2: What? I didn't say that.
0: Oh my God! All right. Well, good luck to you there, Jonah. And not that it would be possible from the inside, but maybe grabbing the whale's nuts would help him spit you out of his belly. I only say that because it's today's big holiday, Grab Some Nuts Day. So you can tell anyone that thinks August has no holidays. No, it most certainly does. Grab Some Nuts Day, that's August 3rd, and day from the Hawk's birthday, August 8th. So to celebrate, I convinced Martha Stewart, of all people, to come on the show and get this party started. Here we go.
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0: Hey, it's Rick Michaels with my friend Frankie Guida from A Better Way Financial. Frankie, when was the last time you opened the windows on your savings? What a portfolio review is for, to see what's really in the air when someone comes in for a review. So what do you look for first?
12: Well, first, we have to understand what their goals are. What are they looking for when it comes to retirement? When are they planning to retire? How much income are they going to need? What kind of vacations do they want to do? Do they want to do it over the next 5 years, 10 years, 15 years, or over the each year over their whole retirement? Do they want to maybe get a rental property or get a nice place down south? Do they want to have a different type of home? What type of strategies do they want in their portfolio? Is it important to leave a legacy? So we look at what their specific goals are, and then we look for inconsistencies within their plan. Are they someone who says they want to retire soon, but their portfolio looks like they're 30 years old? Because if that's the case, then we have a problem. We need to make sure that it's looking more like someone who's planning to retire soon. Because if there is a major market crash and they're still full risk on, we could have a problem. We want to figure out what their goals are. If they say they don't want to leave any money behind and they're also not spending any of their money, well, that's an inconsistency. So we look at, our goal is to help you to be able to get your income needs met in your retirement. First is always to take care of you, make sure you don't have to worry about getting the income that you need in your retirement. And then secondary is to leave a tax-efficient legacy when you pass on. And so we want to make sure that your retirement is smooth, seamless, and that you're getting the income that you need. And we talk about the strategies you can use to be able to make that happen. So feel free to register for one of those today by going to abetterwayfinancial.com and clicking on the events tab, where you're going to be able to sign up to be able to come out for a nice meal out on us and be able to talk about the strategies you can use to get the income that you need in your retirement.
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16: On the Turnpike southbound before the Lehigh Valley Interchange, we've got an accident in the right lane. No problems on 22 or 78. We're looking good on 309 and 222. If you see a traffic problem, call their toll-free tip line, 855-ROAD-TIP. I'm Christy O'Brien.
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0: And we are back, 6:22 on a Monday morning. Did you guys get out to the fest over the weekend? Might have been the only couple of dry days that they're going to have for it. I mean, it wouldn't be Music Fest without the rain, right? We've been there long enough to know that's the case. I hit it up on Saturday night, went to see the Radiohead tribute band. Great show right up there on the, Statplatz. Awesome spot to see a band. Third Eye Blind was last night. I know the rain was pouring down for that. Sal was out there. If you went to the fest, if you got any stories, you can feel free to give me a call. 610-904-9999 is the number. Coming up on the show, our newsman Bob's breaking down all the nonsense going on, like the new Spider-Man's big haul at the box office. Fish wrapped up their residency at Madison Square Garden, and guess which state is the most sexually adventurous? You'll find out coming up next.
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0: It's the Crows on 99.9 The Hawk, 6:32. Getting back to work is hard to handle, but I'm here to help you through it. We're in this together on a dreary Monday morning. Looks exactly how it feels on a Monday outside today. Mostly cloudy and humid, showers early and a high of 83 degrees. Coming up, got Weezer tickets for you this week for the Morning Mind Bender. I'll hit you with that around 6:45, so stick around if you're a Weezer fan. In the meantime, it's our newsman Bob's turn for the spotlight.
1: This is not headline news. Spider-Man, Brand New Day, grossed $355 million at the box office, which means Tom Holland is in Hollywood's hottest properties. Spider-Man, The Odyssey, Zendaya. Ariana Grande says after her tour wraps up, she will, quote, take a step back from visibility. In other words, she'll turn sideways. Fish concluded a five-night residency at Madison Square Garden. Within a month, the garden went from Swifties to Spliffies. New Mexico has been named the most sexually adventurous state. Well, now we finally understand their motto, it grows as it goes. And eating one avocado a day may lower the risk of heart disease in adults with obesity. And eating two avocados a day from Whole Foods may lower their ability to pay rent. This is not headline news.
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4: 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Frankie, when was the last time you opened the windows on your savings? What a portfolio review is for, to see what's really in the air when someone comes in for a review. So what do you look for first?
5: Well, first, we have to understand what their goals are. What are they looking for when it comes to retirement? When are they planning to retire? How much income are they going to need? What kind of vacations do they want to do? Do they want to do it over the next 5 years, 10 years, 15 years, or over the each year over their whole retirement? Do they want to maybe get a rental property or get a nice place down south? Do they want to have a different type of home? What type of strategies do they want in their portfolio? Is it important to leave a legacy? So we look at what their specific goals are, and then we look for inconsistencies within their plan. Are they someone who says they want to retire soon, but their portfolio looks like they're 30 years old? Because if that's the case, then we have a problem. We need to make sure that it's looking more like someone who's planning to retire soon. Because if there is a major market crash and they're still full risk on, we could have a problem. We want to figure out what their goals are. If they say they don't want to leave any money behind and they're also not spending any of their money, well, that's an inconsistency. So we look at, our goal is to help you to be able to get your income needs met in your retirement. First is always to take care of you, make sure you don't have to worry about getting the income that you need in your retirement. And then secondary is to leave a tax-efficient legacy when you pass on. And so we want to make sure that your retirement is smooth, seamless, and that you're getting the income that you need. And we talk about the strategies you can use to be able to make that happen. So feel free to register for one of those today by going to abetterwayfinancial.com and clicking on the events tab, where you're going to be able to sign up to be able to come out for a nice meal out on us and be able to talk about the strategies you can use to get the income that you need in your retirement.
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8: 78 westbound delays between 33 and Hellertown. No problems on 22 or 33. We're looking good on 80 and 380. If you see a traffic problem, call our toll-free tip line, 855-ROAD-TIP. I'm Christy O'Brien.
0: It is the morning rave on a Monday morning. Hope you're off to a great start. The weather not so nice today, but we're going to power through. The rain should clear up by late afternoon or the evening. Going to be humid, though, with showers early and a high of 83 degrees. Coming up, the Mind Bender this week. We got Weezer tickets for the Xfinity Mobile Arena. That's coming up later this September. So if you're a Weeze fan, stick around. The Mindy coming up next.
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11: 78 westbound delays between 33 and Hellertown. No problems on 22 or 33. We're looking good on 80 and 380. If you see a traffic problem, call their toll-free tip line, 855-ROAD-TIP. 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
2: 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What was the first candy to travel to space?

0: Three Dog Night returns to the State Theater in Easton on Sunday, September 27th. 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

99.9 The Hawk with Eddie Money right there. Two tickets to Paradise. We don't have those to give away, but you could win $25,000. If you just got to work, you're in the lot, you're about to walk in. Well, wait. All right, give it 4 minutes. We are debuting the new contest from Brown Dob, 25K giveaway. It's coming up next. And $25,000 in cash could be yours. So sit tight. Going to play some Rod Stewart, and then we're going to get it off the ground. Coming up next right here on 99.9 The Hawk.

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1: Here's three things you need to know from 69 News and WFMZ.com. President Donald Trump says negotiations with Iran will start today. It comes after the president called off launching a massive attack against the country. Trump now claims that Middle East allies reached the parameters of a deal to end the war. The deal again calls for the immediate opening of the Strait of Hormuz and an end to Iran's nuclear threat. Iran's foreign ministry spokesperson says that the strait will not return to its status before February 28th. Despite the rain, the Music Fest fun continues today with performances all day long, with Train as tonight's headliner taking to the Wind Creek Steel Stage at 6 p.m. Joe Stanky and the Cadets are kicking off the day at noon at the Service Electric Fest Plots. Matt Friedman and the Herd will take to the stage at 7 at PNC Stat Plots. And this week features a full list of other headliners. Weird Al will take over Tuesday night. He'll be followed by T.I. and special guest DaBaby on Wednesday, with the week ending on a country note with Bailey Zimmerman on Thursday and Parker McCollum on Friday. A full list of performing acts can be found at WFMZ.com. In sports, the Phillies shut out the Baltimore Orioles 8-0. And in golf, Michael Thorbjornsson got his maiden victory on the PGA, taking home the Rocket Mortgage Classic. And those are three things you need to know from 69 News and WFMZ.com. 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
10: For the most part, we're looking good this morning. No problems on 22 or 78. No unusual delays on 309 or 222. Accident-free on the turnpike. If you see a traffic problem, call our toll-free tip line, 855-ROAD-TIP. I'm Christy O'Brien.
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12: Back to the grind on a muggy Monday morning, 7:06. It's going to be mostly cloudy and humid with showers early. They should taper off towards the evening. And a high of 83 degrees. So brand new week, brand new prizes. As always, if you're into heavy rock, stick around. We got more tickets to Avenged Sevenfold coming to Freedom Mortgage Pavilion. That show is on a Friday, too, August 14th. Coming up pretty quickly. So all you got to do is figure out that mystery sound. What the Hawk is that? Coming up next.
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0: Oh, Lord. Stevie Miller and his band right there on 99.9 The Hawk. It is a dreary Monday. Looks exactly like you would expect a Monday to look like. Mostly cloudy and humid. Going to be showers early and should taper off later today. A high of 83 degrees. Coming up, I found a rather interesting list of the 12 most fascinating things people have inherited due to a new survey by 1-800-GOT-JUNK. So I want to talk about inheritances, especially if you happen to acquire something rather fascinating or interesting. We'll talk about that around 7:30. Right now, we got a sound.
1: It's time for What the Hawk Is That?
2: Oh my God, what is that?
1: Rick and Dave will play a sound effect.
2: What is that?
1: Figure it out, and you win. Here's today's clip.

All right, I think I gave you enough in that 12 or 13 seconds there. If you can figure that out, I got a pair of tickets for Avenged Sevenfold. 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But I'll hook you up. Just tell me what the hawk this is. 610-904-9999. Good luck.

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1: He's a technology fetishist. 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
13: 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No problems on 22 or 78. No unusual delays on 33 or 80. 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
15: Coming up on this show, I want to talk about the 12 most interesting things people have inherited. A new survey came out, and there's some rather fascinating things in the mix here. 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
16: What
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17: 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Here's today's clip.

0: Man, that is not a fun thing to listen to in headphones. Can you tell me what that is, though?
1: A train coming to the stop.
0: Not a train. Hey, the Hawk, what do you think?
2: Is that a bandsaw?
0: A bandsaw. Yeah, nailed it. Great job. Who's this?
2: All right, Ed.
0: Ed, you got those tickets for Avenged Sevenfold.
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0: Sure does.
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0: Lenny Kravitz on 99.9 The Hawk. It's a Monday morning. Looks exactly how you would imagine it. Not the finest day to be driving to work, but I feel your pain. We're stuck in this together. Not going to be clearing up until later today. Showers early. They should taper off in a high of 83 degrees. I want to talk about the 12 most interesting things people have inherited. This is a new survey that came out by 1-800-GOT-JUNK. Then I want to hit the phones and find out the most fascinating thing you have come into owning thanks to a loved one that passed on. This starts out with a, this is so random, a bale of cotton signed by John Wayne. How do you even sign a bale of cotton? Never attempted such a thing. Must be a Sharpie. A pure gold butter knife somebody got a hold of. Okay, that could be worth something if it's a big enough knife. Roman artifacts from 300 AD. Man, that's fascinating. Grandpa must have been a history teacher. The next one is a jacket from a well-known 1970s country music outlaw. A giant garage-sized painting of a dog. Oh, thanks, I guess. I don't know where I'm going to put this. A Tiffany stained glass lamp. Okay, that's common. I think I have one from my wife's grandma in our garage, actually. A pair of lamps in the shade of legs. A talking fish. Well, that was obviously to a grandkid that nobody liked. A clear glass donkey that doubles as a beer mug. I'd appreciate that. Marionettes from the 1800s made of clamshell paper. See, that's the kind of weird stuff I'm talking about. An antique dentist chair. All right. Be fun for your man cave. And a statue of Abraham Lincoln. That's what they cooked up. I think we can find some rather interesting things of our own here in the Lehigh Valley. I know when my grandparents passed on, the main thing I wanted, I pretty much demanded for my family, was all my grandma's old home movie tapes. I mean, everything from 8mm to VHS, even her high 8 videos. I took about like half the stash, I'm about halfway through, and painstakingly rolled them in and digitized them. And that's like one of the most common gifts I give to family members now, just like a big fat hard drive of everything grandma and grandfather from like the 50s up to the early 2000s. So what's it for you? What's the most interesting thing that you've inherited from a loved one? Something weird, funny, outrageous? I'd love to hear your story. 610-904-9999.
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10: 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No unusual delays on 33 or 80. 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
0: It's the Morning Rave, 7:36. We're talking about the most interesting things people have inherited. Everybody at some point is going to, unfortunately, inherit something from a loved one that passes on. So I want to know the most fascinating thing that you've ever acquired. I talked about my grandma's home movies. And another thing that I didn't inherit this, but I took pictures of it, was my grandfather's war diaries, which are absolutely fascinating. He was one of the liberators of Dachau, and he has some handwritten diary notes that I snapped pictures of on my smartphone. Just absolutely horrifying, but also fascinating and important, too. So what is it for you? What did you inherit? I'd love to hear your story. 610-904-9999 is the number. You were telling me here that you found, so you didn't inherit, you don't want to inherit these, but you found something. What's the story?
11: We found photos where my grandpa apparently was part of a nudist colony for a little bit.
0: See, this is exactly the kind of stuff I'm looking for. Well, I'm not looking for, I don't want to see grandpa in the buff, but did you? What are the pictures like?
11: So it's him. Thankfully, he's turned around.
0: Oh, thank God.
11: But him and a couple other guys.
0: Other guys? What?
11: And then we didn't know this, but there was this lady named Dixie Evans who like was a big like burlesque person way back in the day.
0: Okay.
11: And apparently they were together, and there was like signed photos of her and like love letters from her before he had met my great-grandma.
0: Sounds like grandpa loved to party.
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12: 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Last night it was both.

0: Unfortunately, the weekend's already gone, which is why we're schlubbing ourselves to work right now in the rain. It's the rave on a Monday morning, mostly cloudy and humid with showers early. They should taper off a little bit later in the afternoon or evening at a high of 83 degrees. We're talking about the most interesting things people have inherited. I read a survey earlier of a bunch of different things that 1-800-GOT-JUNK assembled, but I think we can drum up our own right here in the Lehigh Valley. Earlier, I talked about inheriting my grandma's home movie collection, which I've been dubbing and digitizing, gosh, for like 2-3 years now. I still got to move on to the Hi8 videos. Need to find a camcorder that can fit those first. But I want to know what it is for you. Someone here on the text board just hit me up and said a grandfather clock built in the early 1800s in Bethlehem, PA. That is super cool. And it reminded me, I got a grandfather clock too that I naturally inherited from my grandfather. It was from his Temple Law School graduation. I think it's 1949. It's some late 40s, had to be, because it was after World War II ended. But I got that for him. I did not go to Temple Law School. I just went to the regular university. I was not that ambitious, which is why you're hearing me on the radio right now, matter of fact. So what was it for you? Something rather fascinating that you inherited after a loved one died. 610-904-9999 is the number. Have you inherited something interesting?
1: No, I haven't, but I was going to say, did you ever watch the show Three's Company?
0: Three's Company? Yeah, a few times when I was working in the nursing home back in the day.
1: Well, there's a good one where Janet inherits this vase.
0: Okay.
1: And it's, you know, from a wealthy guy and whatever. Either way, they're like, they think it isn't worth anything and they give it to Mr. Furley.
0: Okay.
1: Mr. Furley breaks it. Then, like, an appraiser comes around and he's like, where's that vase? It's like priceless.
0: Dang it, Don Knotts. Yeah, anytime you inherit a vase, you just got to assume it might be worth something. Thanks for the call, ma'am.
1: You have a great day, Dave.
0: Hey, the Hawks, you ever inherit something interesting?
2: Yes, from my husband's grandmother. I kept telling her in her basement she had this old kitchen big cabinet. It's called a Hoosier.
0: Okay.
2: And I kept telling her I would love to have that. I want that. And she says, oh, no, you can't have that. It has all my canned goods in it. Well, when she passed away, in her will, she handwritten that I would get that Hoosier. So we went downstairs because we were emptying her house.
0: Right.
2: And all those canned goods were bubbled. They were so old. She just didn't want to give it up.
0: Oh, my God. I thought you were going to tell me that she hid money in the canned goods. That would have been awesome.
2: Oh, that would have been better. But no, she just didn't want to give that up until she passed.
0: So she didn't even tell you until she died, and then you saw it in her will.
2: Yep.
0: Oh, that's cool. Just don't open up those bubbled canned goods. We don't need another cyclospora outbreak.
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6: For the most part, we're looking good this morning. Seeing some delays on 22, both directions between 15th and MacArthur. 33 northbound stop and go between 248 and Tatamy due to road work. No problems on 78 or the turnpike. If you see a traffic problem, call our toll-free tip line, 855-ROAD-TIP. I'm Christy O'Brien.
7: It's a morning rave on a rainy Monday morning. We got mostly cloudy skies, going to be humid with showers. And a high of 83 degrees. Wrapping up our conversation about the most interesting thing we have inherited after a loved one passed. This list came out from 1-800-GOT-JUNK. So I'm getting your stories today on the coolest thing that you inherited. So what is it for you? You got a story?
8: When my grandma died, she had this china cabinet, and it was filled with beautiful china, which I still have. It's not put up, unfortunately. It's in my shed at the moment. However, there was a salt and pepper shaker that was in the shape of a naked lady.
7: I was waiting for the shoe to drop, or in this case, I guess the dress. Yeah, I like his style. Did you, maybe you kept those in his man cave away from grandma. Do you still have them?
8: I still have it. Are you kidding me? I kept it.
9: They're loopier than a Blue Angels

0: 99.9 The Hot with Paul McCartney and Wings right there. On a dreary Monday morning, we're powering through together. 8:02, going to be mostly cloudy and humid today. Some showers early, they should taper off later. And a high of 83 degrees. It's time for the song of the day to get you tickets to see Bryan Adams and Pat Benatar at the Santander Arena in Reading. That show is August 11th, coming up soon. So be listening for Summer of 69. That is your song of the day. It's going to play later on The Hawk at some point. Get the text code that follows it, send it in, and hopefully scoop up free tickets to Bryan Adams and Pat Benatar. Your song of the day, Summer of 69. And coming up, the Raspberry Theater for a pair of tickets to the Lehigh Valley Balloon Festival. Stick around, I'll be acting up. Coming up next.
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0: Here's three things you need to know from 69 News and WFMZ.com. President Donald Trump says negotiations with Iran will start today. It comes after the president called off launching a massive attack against the country. Trump now claims that Middle East allies reached the parameters of a deal to end the war. The deal again calls for the immediate opening of the Strait of Hormuz and an end to Iran's nuclear threat. Iran's foreign ministry spokesperson says that the strait will not return to its status before February 28th. Despite the rain, the Music Fest fun continues today with performances all day long, with Train as tonight's headliner taking to the Wind Creek Steel Stage at 6 p.m. Joe Stanky and the Cadets are kicking off the day at noon at the Service Electric Fest Plots. Matt Friedman and the Herd will take to the stage at 7 at PNC Stat Plots. And this week features a full list of other headliners. Weird Al will take over Tuesday night. He'll be followed by T.I. and special guest DaBaby on Wednesday, with the week ending on a country note with Bailey Zimmerman on Thursday and Parker McCollum on Friday. A full list of performing acts can be found at WFMZ.com. In sports, the Phillies shut out the Baltimore Orioles 8-0. And in golf, Michael Thorbjornsson got his maiden victory on the PGA, taking home the Rocket Mortgage Classic. And those are three things you need to know from 69 News and WFMZ.com. 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
12: For the most part, we're looking good this morning. Seeing some delays on 22, both directions between 15th and MacArthur. 33 northbound stop and go between 248 and Tatamy due to road work. No problems on 78 or the turnpike. If you see a traffic problem, call their toll-free tip line, 855-ROAD-TIP. I'm Christy O'Brien.
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0: Good morning, gang. 8:08 on the Rave. Mostly cloudy and humid with showers early and getting up to 83 degrees. And our last prize for the morning show is a new prize. 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I'll hook you up, though. Just tell me the movie.
2: It's the Raspberry Theater. Rick and Dave will act out a scene from a popular movie.
14: And the Razzie for Worst Picture goes to...
2: If you can figure it out, you win. And action.
0: Nikki?
15: Yeah?
0: Does your dad really have cancer? No, no, no, no. What? No, no, no, don't do that. I thought we were having a nice date. We are. Why does it matter? I thought we were having a nice date. No, we are. We are. It's okay. We are. Yikes, man. Sort of having flashbacks from high school with that one there. If you know where that comes from, I got those Balloon Fest tickets for you. Just give me a call. 610-904-9999 is the number. Good luck.
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0: Billy Joel on 99.9 The Hawk, Monday morning at 8:18. It's a gloomy, dreary start to the week, exactly what you would expect for a Monday. Mostly cloudy and humid. Showers should get out of here later today and a high of 83 degrees. Coming up, our newsman Bob's going to break down everything that's not headline news, like the new Spider-Man movie. Had a big weekend at the box office. Fish wrapped up their residency at Madison Square Garden. Plus, guess which state is the most sexually adventurous? Well, Bob's going to tell you. Coming up right after the Razz.
1: It's the Razzberry Theater. Rick and Dave will act out a scene from a popular movie.
2: And the Razzie for Worst Picture goes to...
1: If you can figure it out, you win. And action.
0: Nikki?
3: Yeah?
0: Does your dad really have cancer?
3: No.
0: What?
3: No, don't do that. I thought we were having a nice date.
0: We are.
3: Why does it matter? I thought we were having a nice date.
0: No, we are. We are. It's okay. We are.
4: Sheesh.
0: Things got awkward there. Can you tell me the flick?
5: Obsession,
0: yeah. I finally saw it this week. If you're a cat lover, stay away from that one. Who's this?
5: Jeffrey,
0: you got those Balloon Fest passes.
5: Perfect, thank you.
1: This is not headline news. Spider-Man, Brand New Day, grossed $355 million at the box office, which means Tom Holland is in Hollywood's hottest properties. Spider-Man, The Odyssey, Zendaya... Ariana Grande says after her tour wraps up, she will, quote, take a step back from visibility. In other words, she'll turn sideways. Fish concluded a five-night residency at Madison Square Garden. Within a month, the garden went from Swifties to Spliffies. New Mexico has been named the most sexually adventurous state. Well, now we finally understand their motto, it grows as it goes. And eating one avocado a day may lower the risk of heart disease in adults with obesity. And eating two avocados a day from Whole Foods may lower their ability to pay rent. This is not headline news.
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8: By tomorrow morning, folks, the heat is really going to be a problem.
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0: 8:25 on the rave. We are back to the grind on the Mondayest of Mondays. Weather-wise, mostly cloudy and humid. Going to be a gross one. Showers early. They should be gone by evening, though, and a high of 83 degrees. Coming up, we got the Weirdness Files, of course. Little Debbie is leading to an arrest in this one. ChatGPT is extremely unhelpful if you're trapped. And we're going to celebrate Grab Some Nuts Day coming up next.
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0: 99.9 The Hawk with Ozzy right there on a dreary Monday morning, 8:33 on the rave. Going to be mostly cloudy and humid, and the showers should get out of here at some point later in the day with a high of 83 degrees. I got your weirdness files. I'd never leave you without them on a morning show. And today we're going to start with a little Debbie scam. Apparently a man from West Virginia was arrested after stealing $17,000 worth of Little Debbie snacks. And it sounds like he was caught trying to offload his illicit Little Debbie at a flea market. You always see those stands, especially like outside. I love seeing those. A massive snack stand at like a quarter of the price that you would see in a grocery market. Q-Mart would never, but this guy would in West Virginia. Here's Detective Brady Stallings talking about it.
1: One of their delivery drivers was fraudulently issuing invoices to three different stores without delivering product. We heard he was around some local flea markets in the area. They knew right off the bat that something wasn't adding up because when they got billed for the invoice, they don't pay it out without scanning the product first. So they didn't have the product to scan. So they disputed the invoices with McKee Foods.
0: Yeah, there you go. So when you see zebra cakes going 10 for a dollar, just make sure the cops don't see you making off with your haul. In other news, if you remember a couple weeks back, I played you some kid on TikTok who discovered that ChatGPT is really unhelpful when it comes to being a rap companion if you need him to beatbox for you. Well, this kid's at it again, only this time he's exposing how unhelpful ChatGPT is should you ever get trapped inside the belly of a whale. This is very helpful information. Take it away.
2: Oh my God, I just got swallowed by a whale.
3: Are you all right? Can you move?
2: Yeah, I think so. I can. Yeah, I'm using my phone right now.
3: Okay, good. So you still, you can still get I out can still, safely?
2: No, I'm inside of him. Maybe I can go out of its blowhole or something.
3: If this is real.
2: It's real.
3: Don't try to go through the blowhole.
2: Maybe I should tickle it.
3: If this is real,
2: it is.
3: In real life,
2: this is real life.
3: Survive.
2: I'm inside of it. So
3: okay.
2: We're running out of time.
3: One sec.
2: Do not
3: try to stab or injure the whale.
2: What? I didn't say that.
0: Stab the whale. ChatGPT's going off the rails. Yeah, a very awkward encounter. Once again, please keep making those, kid. I love playing them on the radio. And good luck, Jonah. Today is Grab Some Nuts Day. I'm not sure if you're aware of this. This kind of goes under the radar on the holiday calendar. And not sure if anybody know out there has actually grabbed some nuts so far today. I forgot about it when I was at Wawa. So make sure you do if you're there. Thankfully, we do. Yes, we do have a holiday in August for once. We got my birthday coming up. I've always said that's the holiday in August. You got to remember. But you got to remember to grab some nuts as well. In fact, to celebrate today, I actually convinced Martha Stewart to come here on the show and get this party started. Let's do that.
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5: 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You don't break the nut meat.
4: But don't Martha. Break the nut meat.
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15: 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No problems on 22 or 78. No unusual delays on 309 or 222. Accident free on the turnpike. If you see a traffic problem, call our toll-free tip line, 855-ROAD-TIP. I'm Christy O'Brien.
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0: Little Skinnerd for you on a dreary Monday morning. Certainly doesn't feel like Alabama out there. Going to be a wet one, mostly cloudy and humid with showers. They're mostly early in the day, though. They should be gone by the evening. And a high of 83 degrees. If you're just tuning in, well, in the last hour or so, you might have missed. Well, you did miss the big new contest that debuted today. Win $25,000 thanks to Brown Dob. The Brown Dob 25K giveaway. Four chances to get qualified for this every single weekday. Starts with us at 7 a.m. and then 11, 2, and 5 in the afternoon. So set your alarm clock if you have to. 25K on the line thanks to Brown Dob. So Jenna's going to have your next chance. That's coming up at 11. I'll be hanging with you till 10, as always, for the 99.9 Going Commercial Free. Coming up next right here on The Hawk.
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15: 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Frankie, when was the last time you opened the windows on your savings? What a portfolio review is for, to see what's really in the air when someone comes in for a review. So what do you look for first?
16: Well, first, we have to understand what their goals are. What are they looking for when it comes to retirement? When are they planning to retire? How much income are they going to need? What kind of vacations do they want to do? Do they want to do it over the next 5 years, 10 years, 15 years, or over the each year over their whole retirement? Do they want to maybe get a rental property or get a nice place down south? Do they want to have a different type of home? What type of strategies do they want in their portfolio? Is it important to leave a legacy? So we look at what their specific goals are, and then we look for inconsistencies within their plan. Are they someone who says they want to retire soon, but their portfolio looks like they're 30 years old? Because if that's the case, then we have a problem. We need to make sure that it's looking more like someone who's planning to retire soon, because if there is a major market crash and they're still full risk on, we could have a problem. We want to figure out what their goals are. If they say they don't want to leave any money behind and they're also not spending any of their money, well, that's an inconsistency. So we look at, our goal is to help you to be able to get your income needs met in your retirement. First is always to take care of you, make sure you don't have to worry about getting the income that you need in your retirement. And then secondary is to leave a tax-efficient legacy when you pass on. And so we want to make sure that your retirement is smooth, seamless, and that you're getting the income that you need. And we talk about the strategies you can use to be able to make that happen. So feel free to register for one of those today by going to abetterwayfinancial.com. www.rickandave.com and clicking on the events tab, where you're going to be able to sign up to be able to come out for a nice meal out on us and be able to talk about the strategies you can use to get the income that you need in your retirement.
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I'm trying to bring some drier vibes to a rather wet Monday morning. It's Toto on 99.9 The Hawk as we go commercial free in the 99.9. It's me, Dave, hanging with you. Thanks for tuning in as always. Got some petty for you now. American Girl on The Hawk.

The first Hall & Oates single to hit number one on the charts. And a fun fact about that song, it was actually about a person, but not a girl. It was about Daryl Hall's girlfriend's former boyfriend, who was a spoiled rich boy who was the heir to a fast food fortune. No idea what franchise it was. It's Dave going commercial free with you in the 99.9 with Aerosmith.

You might think Jenna Clay is in studio. Not yet. It's still Dave hanging with you, which is a good sign because that means you got a lot more commercial-free music headed your way in the 99 and 9. It's STP's turn right now. Interstate Love, song on the Hawk.

Jimmy Buff, changes in latitudes, changes in attitudes, and changes of disc jockeys happening right now at the Hawk. It's me, Dave, getting out of here, clearing the air for Jenna Clay. Be sure to be listening at 11, your second chance at scoring $25,000 thanks to the Brown Dob 25K giveaway. Have a good one. I'll talk to you tomorrow on The Rave and leave you with some Eddie Money right here on the Hawk.

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It's happening Saturday, September 5th from 8 till noon at Steel Stacks. And we do still have some spaces if you want to reserve one. You can do it at the Sweet Deals section of 999thehawk.com. 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

That song was not on the Hysteria album, although the Hysteria album is celebrating an anniversary. It came out August 3rd, 1987. You do the math. I don't want to know.

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0: 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I'm Jenna Clay, and it's time to announce today's Hawk Workforce Warrior. 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
0: A flood watch is in effect, a chance for showers and storms, then gradually becoming mostly sunny today, highs in the mid-80s. Clear tonight, getting down to the low 60s, and tomorrow, sunshine, highs again in the mid-80s. Pink Floyd on The Hawk.

Nothing but good reviews of Rush at New York City's Madison Square Garden. Sold out shows there. They have four of them. They've started them. They're doing well. I mean, who wouldn't love them? It's Rush.

0: Three Dog Night returns to the State Theater in Easton on Sunday, September 27th. 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

Keep listening for the Bryan Adams or Pat Benatar song of the day. Once you hear it, you can win tickets to see both of them together at Santander Arena in Reading, August 11th with the Hawks.

0: 99.9 The Hawk. I'm Jenna Clay, and I think every generation kind of forms their own path, right? Well, let's talk about some basic manners that Gen Z finds unnecessary and kind of awkward in some cases, like making direct eye contact. Yeah, social skills, not always great, and that's just how it is. Holding the door open for a stranger. Okay, this one, come on, really? You can't do that. It's not that hard. Standing up to greet someone new. Writing a handwritten thank you note. It is weird when I get a handwritten anything. It's really nice, but that's by the wayside. You might get a text if you're lucky. How about not using your phone during meals? Hate that. Clearing your plate at the dinner table. That is so crazy. No one needs to be in the clean plate club. It's you're stuffing your face for what? So it's a clean plate? I don't know. And finally, dressing up for work or travel. I can wear whatever I want to work because you can't see me. But also, who wants to travel in anything other than sweats? Not me, unless it's jammies.
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0: A flood watch is in effect. We'll have some showers and storms, then becoming mostly sunny, highs in the mid-80s, getting down to the low 60s overnight, and tomorrow, sunny again, highs in the mid-80s. Paul McCartney on The Hawk.

0: Three Dog Night returns to the State Theater in Easton on Sunday, September 27th. 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

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If you have a request, text it to 610-904-9999. I have a little list over here of my favorite listeners, and Tom from Allentown just shot up the list because he requested Firewoman from the Cult. Yes.

0: It's the All Request Lunch Break on the Hawk, and Cricket in Nazareth wanted some ZZ Top and said, turn the volume up to 10.
1: Rumors spread around in that Texas town. 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They got a lot of nice girls.

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Bob Seger for Kathy during the All Request Lunch Break on the Hawk. 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

0: It's the All Request Lunch Break on the Hawk, and today's winner is Tom from Allentown. Tom, you just won a $25 gift card to the Hometown Breakfast Bar and Grill in Brynecksville. Great food, friendly staff, and special Wing Wednesday pricing, Hamilton Boulevard in Allentown. I'm Jenna Clay, and apparently KFC and Oreo have teamed up for fried chicken-flavored cookies. Ugh. The cookies keep Oreo's classic wafers with a fried chicken-flavored cream. Okay, gets worse. One side of the package shows KFC's logo instead of Oreos. The cookies only being sold in China, even though North Americans are reportedly craving them and demanding Oreo sells the cookies here. No, no, we're not. Nope. Mm-mm.
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14: .99 The Hawk, weather.
0: A flood watch is in effect today. A chance for some storms, then becoming mostly sunny. Highs in the mid-80s, getting down to the low 60s overnight. And then tomorrow, some sun, highs again in the mid-80s. Peter Gabriel on The Hawk.

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0: 99.9 The Hawk. I'm Jenna Clay. And recently I gave you boomer opinions that we can all agree on. Well, now there's another list of terrible advice from boomers. Like, just stop going to the movies and you'll be able to buy a house. Mm-hmm. Walk into a business, hand the manager your resume and you'll get hired. Just buy a starter home in the expensive part of town. Find someone you can tolerate, start a family, and you'll eventually fall in love. That one makes me really sad. If you're short on rent, just ask the landlord to lower it for a while. Spend 40 grand on your wedding because, you know, it's just what people do. Don't worry about whether you can afford kids. There's never a perfect time. I mean, they're not wrong with that one, though. Less than 3 cigarettes a day and you're okay. How about 0? That makes you better. And finally, change your startup's name so it starts with an A and appears first in the phone book. Wait, what's a phone book? Just kidding. I'm old. I know what a phone book is.
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4: By tomorrow morning, folks, the heat is really going to be a problem.
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13: 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Weather.
0: A flood watch is in effect today. Some storms maybe, then gradually becoming mostly sunny. Highs in the mid-80s. Getting down to the low 60s tonight. Tomorrow, some sun. Highs again in the mid-80s. Carry on, wayward sun, on the Hawk.

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There's your song of the day from Bryan Adams. You have a chance right now to win tickets to see Bryan Adams and Pat Benatar at Santander Arena in Reading, August 11th. 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

Music Fest? Well, if you go, make sure you stop by and see us. We're on Bethlehem South Side near the Wind Creek Steel Stage from 5 to 8 every night of the fest. We'll have your chance to win some Hawk swag, Music Fest tickets, and your chance to crack the code with A&B Lock and Safe to win a new 2026 Hyundai Tucson SEL Convenience Hybrid from Lehigh Valley Hyundai.

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0: 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I'm Jenna Clay, and I love a good news story. So here's one for you from Boonville, Missouri. Hundreds of volunteers formed a human chain last week to help move the last books from the town's old library to its new location 3.5 blocks away. They called it the Bookworm Relay, and residents of all ages, including kids, of course, joined in to help with the move. The new library officially opens today, and now it's ready thanks to the help of the whole town. Why can't we be like this?
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0: A flood watch is in effect until tonight. Storms then becoming mostly sunny. Highs in the mid-80s. Getting down to the low 60s. Tonight, tomorrow, sunshine. Highs again in the mid-80s. ZZ Top on The Hawk.

We want to send you to see Chris Jericho on the Norwegian Jewel for his 7th Rock and Wrestling Rager. This is in November for 4 wild days. You even get to meet Chris Jericho and Fozzy. Just head to 999thehawk.com to enter for your chance to win.

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99 The Hawk. Good afternoon. It's Mitch. What a weekend of festing. Wow. We'll keep you updated on everything happening at Music Fest each evening, 5 until 7. And if you're down there, swing by Hawk Plots, too.

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12: Well, everyone's a little bit different. 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
17: Allentown, 78 eastbound between Cedar Crest and Lehigh Street. We've got an accident blocking the right lane. Watch for stop traffic. Also seeing delays eastbound approaching Hellertown. Westbound, stop and go between 33 and Hellertown. 33 northbound, delays between 248 and Tatami due to road work. 22 westbound, slow between 512 and Airport Road. Eastbound, delays between Cedar Crest and MacArthur. Also stop traffic eastbound approaching 191. If you see a traffic problem, call our toll-free tip line. 855-ROAD-TIP. I'm Christy O'Brien.
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Dance! Dance!

There's Floyd on the Hawk coming up Sunday. It's Britt Floyd in Reading, Santander Performing Arts Center. And Gary Weir Camp on keyboards and vocals. Gary from Stroudsburg. He got tapped to be the replacement, at least for this show. Looking forward to being there. Saying hi to Gary. Aerosmith now, 99.9 The Hawk.

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0: 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Well, did you hear about the midweek reset with Mitch? 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
3: But by tomorrow morning, folks, the heat is really going to be a problem.
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16: 78 eastbound delays between Hamilton and Cedar Crest. Earlier accident is clear. Also slow 78 in both directions between Hellertown and 33. 22 westbound, usual delays at Airport Road. Eastbound slow between 309 and 15. 33 northbound, stop and go between 248 and Tatamy due to construction. If you see a traffic problem, call our toll-free tip line, 855-ROAD-TIP. 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
0: Cloudy skies for the most part. Maybe a few peaks of sunshine here or there. Tonight, clear, 62, sunny for Tuesday, 85. It's 84, 99.9 The Hawk.

Last night at Music Fest at Zinzenplatz, it was Frontiers, a tribute to Journey. If you missed that at the fest, Journey, November 6th at Mohegan Arena at KC Plaza in Wilkes-Barre.

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1: For the most part, things are looking good this afternoon. Usual delays, 22 westbound at Airport Road, 78 westbound slow at Hellertown. In Jersey, 78 eastbound, seeing stop traffic before exit 4. 33 northbound, delays between 248 and Tatabee due to road work. 80 westbound, seeing delays approaching Bartonsville. If you see a traffic problem, call their toll-free tip line, 855-ROAD-TIP. I'm Christy O'Brien.
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There's Led Zeppelin, and for you Led Zeppelin fans, the quintessential Led Zeppelin tribute. 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
0: 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Celebrating 25 years rocking the Lehigh Valley, the Poconos, and Western New Jersey.
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14: 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For the most part, things are looking good this afternoon. Usual delays, 22 westbound at Airport Road, 78 westbound slow at Hellertown. In Jersey, 78 eastbound, seeing stop traffic before exit 4. 33 northbound, delays between 248 and Tatamy due to road work. 80 westbound, seeing delays approaching Bartonsville. If you see a traffic problem, call their toll-free tip line, 855-ROAD-TIP. I'm Christy O'Brien.
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99 The Hawk. Well, I have yet to see any pictures or reports from Hawk fans who won tickets to see Guns N' Roses at Hershey Park Stadium on Saturday. So get them up on Facebook. 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
3: But by tomorrow morning, folks, the heat is really going to be a problem.
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13: For the most part, things are looking good this afternoon. Seeing the usual delays, 22 westbound around Airport Road, eastbound slow between Cedar Crest and 15th. No problems on 78 or 309. 33 northbound delays between 248 and Tandemi due to road work. We're looking good on 80 and the turnpike. If you see a traffic problem, call our toll-free tip line, 855-ROAD-TIP. I'm Christy O'Brien.
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0: No complaints if you're festing in Bethlehem. You've got partly cloudy skies, a nice little breeze for tonight, clear, 62. Breeze calms down. And then for Tuesday, sunshine, 85. Awesome. Right now, 82.

0: Three Dog Night returns to the State Theater in Easton on Sunday, September 27th. 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
1: 78 westbound in Jersey, stop and go approaching exit 20 due to an earlier accident. In PA, 78 westbound slow at Hellertown. 33 northbound delays between 248 and Tatamy due to road work. 22 westbound, usual delays at Airport Road, eastbound slow around Cedar Crest. If you see a traffic problem, call our toll-free tip line 855-ROAD-TIP. I'm Christy O'Brien.
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Mighty 9 The Hawk, tomorrow morning, 8 a.m. Tune into the Hawk Morning Rave with Rick and Dave, because they will reveal the Bryan Adams or Pat Benatar song of the day. It's another chance to score tickets for the show, which is a week from tomorrow at Santander Arena from the Hawk.

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11: 78 westbound in Jersey, stop and go approaching exit 20 due to an earlier accident. MPA, 78 westbound slow at Hellertown. 33 northbound delays between 248 and Tatamy due to road work. 22 westbound, usual delays at Airport Road, eastbound slow around Cedar Crest. If you see a traffic problem, call our toll-free tip line, 855-ROAD-TIP. I'm Christy O'Brien.
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99 The Hawk. It was a blast Thursday at Party on the Patio. We'll have another blast this Thursday, 6 to 8:30 at the View at Morgan Hill and East in 100 Clubhouse Drive. Hope to see you there. Plenty of surprises and prizes and great classic rock and fun people on the patio enjoying great food and beverages. 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

0: Mario 9 the Hawk. The national contest for the seventh Rock and Wrestling Rager is on. Chris Jericho back to tame the seven seas. And one winner and a guest get to sail straight into the madness from Miami to Bimini, sailing aboard the Norwegian Jewel this November. Four wild days of slams, jams, laughs, chaos, everything going on, and you're in the midst of all of it. It features a stacked lineup of live wrestling, concerts, comedians, and more. Can you handle it? Plus, you'll get to meet Chris Jericho and Fozzy. 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
1: Hey, how's your Monday going? It's Sal. We're hanging out on First Street near the entrance of the Wind Creek Steel Stage for Music Fest 2026. 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Your chance to win a 2026 Hyundai Tucson SEL Convenience Hybrid from Lehigh Valley Hyundai. I see it right here. It's beautiful. You should see it right now. And if you don't want to pick that, you can pick the 40 grand. Your choice. That you got to get down here and try to crack the code for your chance to get that far. You can't miss us, though. We have a beautiful 2027 Ahara 280 FL made by East to West RV from RV Value Mart right off Route 512 in Bath. It is massive, but it's keeping us cool. It's keeping us in the shade as we fest out here for Music Fest 2026. Weather tonight, much better than predicted, and Train's going to be taking the stage a little bit later on. 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So again, we're here 5 until 8 tonight at Hawk Plots, right on First Street near the Wind Creek Steel Stage. 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
4: But by tomorrow morning, folks, the heat is really going to be a problem.
5: Honey?
4: We're going to have several days of triple-digit temperatures and high humidity all across the area.
5: Remember how we were going to get the air conditioner fixed before the next hot spell?
4: For several days of sweltering temperatures with no end in sight.
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5: Honey?
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18: 78 eastbound, seeing stop traffic between Hallertown and 33. 33 northbound, usual delays between 248 and Tatamy due to road work. 22 westbound, slow at Airport Road. Eastbound delays between Cedar Crest and MacArthur. No problems on 309 or 222. We're accident-free on the turnpike. If you see a traffic problem, call our toll-free tip line, 855-ROAD-TIP. I'm Christy O'Brien.
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15: The Hawk. Weather.
0: Partly cloudy. I guess it's humid. Doesn't feel too bad out there. It's a pretty nice breeze blowing. That should calm down tonight. We'll get down to 62. All in all, pretty darn good. Great weather for festing. Tomorrow, 2 for Tuesday, sunshine 85. Right now at the Hawk, it's 8.

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0: 1978.

Kansas Dust in the Wind from 1978's Point of No Return album on the 6 o'clock Classic Rewind. It's Mitch on your Monday afternoon, Monday evening, so we're looking back at 1978, and on August 5th of 1978 in the NFL, the New Orleans Saints defeat the Philadelphia Eagles 14-7 in Mexico City, the NFL Expo preseason exhibition game. Saints beating the Eagles in 78. Whew, that's embarrassing. August 6th, 1978, the 60th PGA Championship, John Mahaffey shooting a 276 at Oakmont Country Club out Pittsburgh way. And on August 6th of 1978, Pope Paul VI passes away at 80, suffered a massive heart attack, lingered for several hours, became lucid, and asked everybody to pray for him. And we know that Pope John Paul I did not last long, and then followed by Pope John Paul II, who lasted quite a long time. Let's continue 1978 memories. We'll take a walk down memory lane, otherwise known as Baker Street, from Jerry Rafferty. The 6 o'clock Classic Rewind on 99.9 The Hawk.

Aerosmith Come Together from the Sgt. Pepper's Lonely Hearts Club Band soundtrack. August 7th, 1978, thousands of mourners filed past the body of Pope Paul VI, who passed away on August 6th. August 11th was the funeral for Pope Paul VI. August 11th as well, Double Eagle 2 takes off from Presque Island, Maine. And this was the first successful transatlantic crossing by a balloon. Ben Abruzzo, Maxie Anderson, and Larry Newman flying the helium-filled gas balloon named Double Eagle. August 17th, the successful touchdown, completing the first successful crossing of the Atlantic by balloon, and they landed in Paris. Nice place to drop down. Well, we've got Jake and Elwood Blues, the Blues Brothers, John Belushi, Dan Aykroyd, and their lineup. Soul Man, 1978 on the 6 o'clock Classic Rewind.

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1: The Blues Brothers, Jake and Elwood, Soul Man on the 6 o'clock Classic Rewind, a look back at 1978 tonight. Aerosmith, Come Together, Jerry Rafferty, Baker Street, and Kansas Dust in the Wind, all from 1978. The 6 o'clock Classic Rewind, sponsored by Mike Dalton's Brown Dob Kia, where transparency comes first.
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Monday Night in the Hawk. Back at you tomorrow with the Brian Adams or Pat Benatar song of the day on a twofer Tuesday. 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

0: Hey, what's going on? It's Sal. Music Fest 2026 underway. You know what? I'm so happy to be here tonight. You know, Third Eye Blind was great on the Wind Creek Steel stage last night, but I was so soaked. So I'm looking forward to better weather tonight for Train. I can't wait to go inside and see Pat Monahan and the guys wail it out. That's going to be on the main stage tonight, but we're hanging out down at Hawk Plots. We're here 5 till 8 through the whole fest. So we're here till 8 tonight, right off First Street near the entrance to the Wind Creek Steel stage. Your chance to crack the code with A&B Lock and Safe. You can win one of these cars here, the 2026 Hyundai Tucson SEL Convenience Hybrid from Lehigh Valley Hyundai. And it's parked right here. You can check it out. Or you can take the 40 grand. Your choice. But you can also check out the huge RV we have here. I mean, this thing is gorgeous. I don't think I've seen one this big. It's a 2027 Ahara, brand new 280 FL, made by East to West RV from RV Value Mart, right off 512 in Bath. So come check it out. Maybe you'll like it. They do have special Music Fest pricing on it, so we can give you more info on that if you come and take a tour of it. But come on down. We're looking for you right on Bethlehem South Side near the entrance to the Wind Creek Steel Stage for Music Fest with 99.9 The Hawk. See you here.
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0: Mario 9 the Hawk. Have a great Monday evening. Don't forget to stop by Hawk Plots if you're heading down to Music Fest on the South Side. Sal will be there 5 to 7. The Hawk is there 5 to 8. Plenty of freebies. Chance to crack the code with AMB Lock and Safe for a shot at the 2026 Lehigh Valley Hyundai Tucson SEL Convenience Hybrid. Make sure you take your shot at that. Plus, you're probably going to have a shot at free tickets, too, for tonight's show, which is Train. Yeah, so we'll see you at Hawk Plots. Say hi to Sal Pal for me.
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9: Back in 2019, I made a documentary for HBO called One Nation Under Stress. And what was true then is still true now. Money and financial problems are consistently ranked as the number one cause of stress in the United States. And a brand new study out of the Mayo Clinic found that worrying about money may age the heart even faster than traditional risk factors. Unlike an acute stressor, such as a short-term work deadline or a brief illness, financial strain is often chronic and ongoing. And because money affects so many aspects of daily life, financial stress can be difficult to escape. Even so, financial stress does not mean you're doomed. Just means you need to double down on the things you know are good for heart health. Diet, exercise, sleep, and of course not smoking. I'm Dr. Sanjay Gupta, helping you live a better life.
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2: But by tomorrow morning, folks, the heat is really going to be a problem.
3: Honey?
2: We're going to have several days of triple-digit temperatures and high humidity all across the area.
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We kicked off our 25K giveaway in conjunction with Brown Dom today. Coming up in two songs, if you missed how you can win the 25K, we'll have full details for you on 99.9 The Hog.

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99.9 The Honk. If you're Lito shuffling around your house and you have dust bunnies as big as I do, the size of a grapefruit, it's Clean Your Floors Day. So, you know, still some time left today to get it done. I should take my own advice. After all, weather has not been great today. Yeah, I could just get it done. Suck it up with a vacuum or something. It's The Honk and Simple Minds.

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0: 99.9 The Honk. We want to give a shout out to our Honk Workforce Warrior of the Day from Regalsville. It's Mitchell Culp. And Mitchell's got that Wawa gift card, and we've been shouting Mitchell out all day long, and we hope you're next. But you got to get signed up at 999thehawk.com. 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

99.9 The Hog. Tomorrow looks like it might be a dry day in the mid-80s. Wall-to-wall sunshine for Tuesday. Showers and thunder boomers back in the forecast Wednesday and into Thursday and even into the weekend. Just can't quite shake it. We did need that rain. Now I think we're going a little the other direction, don't you think? Too much of a good thing. 80s at 8 coming up next on The Hog.